I've been working, playing, shooting, loving, and honey, I'm above you. Not that I'm better, cause I got a letter, addressed to shoots and ladders. Yeah.

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Hey yo, I've been getting busy since coming home watching The Fresh Prince. I'm 106, make a hot sun throw on a summer fit. Sometimes you really gotta do it, not even on some funny shit. No. For once in your lifetime, you started touching money, but couldn't keep it, so it feels like you never really wanted it. I bring my troubles to the mic, not really be performing it. You can hear my experiences, put it as a